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0: Dankatory, Big Ben. You're still too close. See how them fog is starting to close up my sinuses. 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
1: 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We tore up all of our swindle sheets and left them setting on the scales. By the time we hit that shy town, them bears was getting smart. They'd brought up some reinforcements from the Illinois National Guard. There's armored cars, tanks, jeeps, and rigs of every size. Yeah, them chicken coops was full of bears, and choppers filled the skies. Well, we shot the line, we went for broke with 1,000 screaming trucks and 11 long-haired friends of Jesus in a chartreuse microbus.
0: Here, rubber duck to Sodbuster. Come on there, yeah. 10-4, Sodbuster. Listen, you want to put that microbus in behind that suicide jockey? Yeah, he's hauling dynamite. He needs all the help he can get.
1: Well, we laid a strip for the Jersey Shore and prepared to cross the line. I could see the bridge was lined with bears, but it didn't have a doggone dime. I says, Pigpen, this here's a rubber duck. We just ain't a gonna

0: Dat is zo mooi of niet soms van de Joyce Baker Selection met de Sing a Song of Love. 1967 alweer, hier is Cindy Possy.
1: Here he comes now. I've got to tell him somehow. I could put it off till later.

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2: Dit is Country Corner.

a string of Christmas lights. 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His daddy said that music saved his soul.

said, listen, I said something about going to somebody's funeral or something. I said, man, I said, I should bring my flowers now while I'm living.

lightning. They're bright and they will never strike again. I wish I'd been a better friend, a better daughter to my mother. There's no going back when you're back.